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2: What it do, bro?
1: Yes, sir. We are here. Welcome to the show, ladies and gentlemen. Big show coming up. A little bit later, of course, the Daily Hate on the way this hour. But I want to talk about Cardi B, who is single and has revealed her habits when she first gets into a new relationship. A little alarming.
2: Oh, damn.
1: We're going to break it down up next, man. Keep it locked. 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
2: What it do, bro?
1: All right, so Cardi B, who is a single woman now.
2: Come on now.
1: She is not with Stefon Diggs anymore. Certainly not with Offset. She revealed recently when she gets into a new relationship, she does something interesting. She doesn't eat.
3: When you start dating him for a couple of months, you gotta starve. When you're around him, you dating him and you staying in his house and all that, only eat bread. You only eat bread with salmon. Ain't no taking the shit around a motherfucker.
1: That's funny because when I first started dating my wife, I feel like I would jump through hoops to not poop in the same spot.
2: Oh, so you was doing the same thing Cardi B was doing.
1: Oh, so when I first started dating my wife, I lived with my homie Ramses.
2: Right, right.
1: And so she'd be asleep and I would go upstairs in his bedroom and use his bathroom while he was sleeping to drop a deuce so my wife didn't know I was pooping.
2: See, I'm the complete opposite. Right off the rip, I'm farting and doing all that. But my wife, I've been with her 18 years. I still ain't heard her fart.
1: Shout out to this. She's a real one.
2: And she still, she act like she don't do it. She
1: lying.
2: Something going on.
1: She duck off somewhere and do it. Yo, anyway, listen, man, 877-817-2888. Shout out to Cardi B. She said, essentially, you got to starve yourself so you don't poop in front of your significant other off the rip. Do you agree with her? We got the Daily Hate up next. Keep it locked.
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2: What it do, man?
1: The Daily Hate is coming up, y'all. It's that time of the show. You tell us what's got you pissed off. Tell us what you're hating on, and we're taking care of it at 877-817-2888. Leave us a voicemail with your Daily Hate. Your calls are up next. Anything you're hating on, James?
2: I'm hating on you because you got me thinking about buying these damn trading cards.
1: Oh, man, yeah. The card hustle is real, man. Shout out to the cards out there, all right? Look, we got your Daily Hate up next. Keep it locked.

0: non-black and white. My neighbor across the street from me is racist, so every other day he decides to call CPS on me and give police reports and all kind of crazy stuff, making up all kind of allegations and stuff, because he, every time I come outside, he tries to wave at me and say hi to me and everything, and then I just stare at him like, I know it's you. And he said to me that I was very rude and keep giving him dirty looks. And I'm like, what else am I supposed to do when you're calling CPS on my children?
1: Well, the Karen neighbor calling CPS is hitting on. By the way, wouldn't it be crazy if it wasn't that neighbor who was calling CPS on her and she was just mean to the guy for nothing?
2: That's crazy as hell.
1: You're like, yo, why is this girl always mean mugging me? Like, I didn't even know. Anyway, if you got something you want to hate on, leave us a voicemail. 877-817-2888 is the number. Coming up next, Apple with the big reveal yesterday. We're going to break down what you might have missed.
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2: What it do, bro?
1: Apple has finally officially announced their foldable phone. 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
2: The whole thing is very lackluster. 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
1: Yeah, no, this is definitely something Samsung's been on for a minute. Anyway, we got your no cap news coming up next.

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1: It's the Bootleg Kev Show. We got that No Cap News Report coming right up. James, what you got?
2: A couple months ago, if you missed that UFC fight because it was a circus fight, there's a new circus fight that's about to happen. 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
0: 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What up, James?
4: America is going crazy. There's an MMA fighter that is literally challenging a chimpanzee that he's looking for like a pay-per-view setup because he wants to fight an actual chimp in the ring. I think he's going to get killed if this is an actual real thing that's going to happen.
0: Listen, you can't be out here fighting chimps, bro. Them monkeys don't play around.
4: They'll rip your thumbs off and go for the testicles next.
0: Yeah, like, what was that? There was that one lady who had that monkey forever, and then the monkey ended up, like, tearing her face apart, and then she went on Oprah.
4: I do remember that.
0: Yeah.
4: You can't trust these damn chimpanzees.
0: Yeah, nah, listen, man. 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Coming up next, we had a young lady call for the Daily Hate last hour. She's still on hold. We're going to talk about she caught her husband up, and she wants to know if she should be mad at her husband for what he's spending his money on. 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
8: And now for the weather. 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Okay, I don't even know what this is.
9: 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Today will be... Ooh, that's not good. And say we try that again.
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2: What a deal, man.
1: We opened up the calls last hour for the Daily Hate, and we have had the homegirl Denise on hold. She caught her husband spending money on something crazy. What's going on with your husband? Why were you hating on him?
3: Because I haven't been getting a lot in the sack. our sex life is not happening right now, and it's been like months, and I'm just like, what is happening? So I'm checking her credit card statement, and I see OnlyFans, OnlyFans, OnlyFans. So I'm like, so he's on OnlyFans, now, giving them what I need. You know what I'm saying? Like,
2: this is what you need to do. Go to Home Depot, buy a fan, and throw it at his forehead and say, this is the only fan you're going to buy, all right?
1: That's not a bad domestic violence route, not going to lie. With that being said, have you confronted him about this?
3: Not yet, but, like, should I be mad? I don't know. Like, I want to...
1: This is a joint account he's spending money on, right? It should be on his own personal credit card that you don't even have to ever worry about seeing.
2: He don't need to be on the site at all. What you talking about?
3: Exactly. I'm just like, I don't know what to do.
1: Let's ask the folks out there, all right? Hit us up, 877-817-2888. Danielle just found out her husband, who's not having sex with her, is spending significant amounts of their money on OnlyFans content.
2: That's crazy.
1: All right? Hit us up with your thoughts. Should she be mad about this? All right, we're taking your calls up next. It's the Bootleg Kev Show.

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1: All right, we just talked to Denise. She's called to hate on her husband. And essentially what's going on is her relationship has no sex in it.
2: Which is crazy.
1: And she just stumbled upon her credit card statements and found out that her man has been spending significant amounts of money, she says, on OnlyFans content. Feels like she's not that mad, but she wants to know how should she feel about this. 877-817-2888 is the number. We got Brianna on the phone. Brianna, what are your thoughts on this?
3: So she should have every right to hate on this man for that. Like, first of all, you guys have a joint account and he's taking the time to use that money for some other woman? That's crazy, number one. You're not having sex with me and then I have to go months later to find out that what you're spending on is OnlyFans?
1: Let me put this scenario on you. Let's say their sex life was cool, right? Everything was fine.
2: Right.
1: And he was spending his own money on the OnlyFans content. Joint account aside, it was his account, his credit card. Would it be that big of a deal?
3: It's still a problem because you are in a relationship. That is loyalty. It's supposed to be, at least, right?
2: So you think OnlyFans is a form of cheating?
3: Absolutely. That's a form of cheating.
2: Okay. Especially in this
3: economy.
2: Looking
3: in another girl's direction is a form of cheating.
2: Okay, now you're doing too much, boo. But calm down with that one.
1: Well, look, what do y'all feel about this, man? OnlyFans, I didn't think. Is OnlyFans cheating?
2: It could be, especially if you spend a lot of money.
1: Yeah, especially if you're spending money and, like, because you can message people on OnlyFans, right?
2: So, like, a free 30-day trial might not be cheating.
1: I don't know. Yeah. I ain't on there. Wouldn't know nothing about it. Anyway, stay by your radio. Coming up next, man, let's talk about it. Meg Thee Stallion has broken her silence on her Klay Thompson relationship.
2: Oh,
1: we're
2: going
1: to tell you what she said up next.
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1: Yeah, now Meg is a, you know, she's one of them ones.
2: Yeah, so hey, what you talking about? By the way, we still ain't heard from Klay.
1: I don't know if we'll hear from Klay, man, but I tell you what, we're never not going to hear from Meg when it comes to who she used to date.
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1: 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Coming up next, man, besides the entire Meg Thee Stallion album dedicated to Klay Thompson, we got the People's Mix on the way.
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2: What a dubo?
1: Yes, sir. Hey, man, look, let's talk about it. The Lindsey Clancy trial kind of came to a conclusion last week. They had a mistrial.

0: initially. So
1: one lone juror hold the line.
0: Yeah, the lawyer went on TV earlier this week and pleaded for Donald Trump to give her a presidential pardon. We'll see what happens with that. He seems to be very good at helping people out who hurt kids. With that being said, yesterday at dinner, my wife and I started talking about this because our son brought it up, who's 12.
1: Right.
0: And I realized, this entire time, I've been living in a house with my wife, who is a Lindsey Clancy defender.
1: Okay, let me ask you, which one? Is she like, okay, I feel bad for her because the mental health, or does she believe the husband did it?
0: She definitely believes the husband did it. Oh, so she thinks the husband killed the kids. And by the way, she is for sure. She got all kind of theories and how he moved on so quick and his new relationship and how he killed the kids to essentially get out of his marriage so he could be with this new girl.
1: Hey, I thought we sold TikTok so the algorithm would keep people on crazy. So I guess it's happening even more, huh?
0: Yeah, I know, like you said, this is Lindsey Clancy is the white woman's OJ, but my wife is a proud Mexican woman. So also a Mexican woman's OJ as well. So
1: hey, tell her to stay off TikTok with it, because I don't know if you know, Patrick Clancy is lawyered up and he's suing for defamation for people out there talking about he did it.
0: Man, look, my name is Bennett and I'm not in it. I ain't even going
1: to. No, if your wife talk about you, you're going to be in it.
0: Coming up, we're jumping into People's Mix, though. Keep it locked. It's the Bootleg Kev Show.
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1: 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Coming up, we got the No Cap News on the way. 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
1: 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That's where James finds the craziest stories in the world, and we talk about them. What you got, James?
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0: yo, it's the Bootleg Cap Show. It is time for the No Cap News. James, what is going on?
4: Everyone is losing their damn mind. There are able-bodied people out there that don't believe they should have been born able-bodied. So they have became disabled, and now they're calling themselves trans-abled. Now, there are people that are just sitting in wheelchairs and acting like they're supposed to be in a wheelchair, but there are people that are putting themselves in car accidents so they can actually become disabled.
0: Oh, man, look, my Aunt Kathy is one of these
4: Lord.
0: People.
4: Always a damn story.
0: Let me explain something. So my dad's sister, Kathy, is a crazy person.
4: Okay.
0: So when I was a little kid, we thought she was crippled. She had to be in a wheelchair, and this was like something magic that happened out of nowhere. She got married, everything was fine, and then all of a sudden, she was stuck in a wheelchair. My dad woke up in the middle of the night one night. She was in town staying at our house, and she was in the kitchen standing up.
4: Hold on. So is this like an insurance fraud thing, or she just wants to be in a wheelchair?
0: No, she liked the attention and the way everybody would wait on her hand and foot. And by the way, she kept this act up for like 4 years.
4: So this is not a new thing. This has been around.
0: Oh, there's a lot of trans-able people.
4: Man, hey, respect the trans-able community. They hurt.
0: Nah. Now, if you are an able-bodied person and you're acting like you're handicapped, you're crazy. You're a crazy person.
4: Yeah, we got to stop this conversation now because they're going to try to invade the Special Olympics. Watch.
0: Stay by your radio. Coming up next, man, you definitely want to keep it locked. We got the Daily Hate on the way.
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1: It's the Bootleg Cap Show. The Daily Hate is up next. If you got something you want to hate on, man, leave us a voicemail. 877-817-2888 is the number, man. Tap in with us. Tell us what's got you pissed off. James, anything you want
2: to
1: hate on?
2: I'm not looking forward to all the football we got to watch now. Now we got to watch Netflix. I'm just not looking forward to it.
1: I'm so excited. Now, I am not looking forward to how much of a suck of my life it's gonna just take up my Sundays fully now.
2: Really? So you're not doing nothing else?
1: Like it's a job.
2: You're not going to come to church with me?
1: I've never gone to church with you.
2: Okay, maybe we could bring you to God this time around.
1: When's the last time you've been to church, James?
2: Just last weekend.
1: You were last weekend?
2: Yeah, sure did.
1: Oh, wow.
2: Yeah. I always go every first of the month.
1: Okay. Stay by your radio. Your Daily Hate Call is coming up next.

0: All right, time for the daily hate. What are you hating on, ma'am?
1: Honestly, I hate being left out of my friend's group chat. You know, we go out to eat, they talk about different jokes and situations, and I feel like I can't even relate to it because I'm not in the group chat, nor do I know what's going on. And I feel like that's pretty fake of them.
0: I can tell you what's going on. You are the friend that they're afraid is going to get offended.
2: Oh, that's what's going on?
0: Yeah.
2: They be talking crap.
0: They probably talk. First of all, group chat is a very toxic place, and you got to make sure everybody in there has the same type of sense of humor. So maybe your sense of humor ain't, you know, up to par with your homies, and maybe they don't want to offend you. Maybe they don't want you to hit a screenshot. You know what I'm saying? Like, I feel like that's what's happening here.
1: They don't know. I mean, I feel like you could be onto something, but talking about it in front of me actually makes me feel pretty worse.
2: What that got to do with anything? Just because you feel worse, don't mean they can't tell their jokes.
0: You start your own group chat.
2: There you go. Oh, you trying to get the divide and conquer?
0: Yeah, let's start your own group chat.
2: You messed the whole friend group up.
0: Be like, hey, guys, this is the one that you guys could talk in because I'm in this motherfucker, all right?
2: There you go. I like that energy.
0: Anyway, shout out to your friends for leaving you out of the group chat. They're hated on.
1: Yes, definitely.
0: Well, appreciate you getting your hate on. If you got something you want to hate on too, man, 877-817-2888. Leave us a voicemail right now. Coming up next, let's talk about it. Apple finally unveiled their new foldable phone. We'll give you the details up next.
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8: Lows will sit down to about 57. Overnight, under clear skies, southeasterly winds around 5 miles per hour. Mainly clear skies. Friday, high temperatures reach up to 81. Right now, it's 61 degrees.

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6: Z93 weather. Will it sit down to about 57? Overnight, under clear skies, southeasterly winds around 5 miles per hour. Mainly clear skies. Friday, high temperatures reach up to 81. Right now, 59.

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4: Z93 weather. Lows dip down to about 57. Overnight, under clear skies, southeasterly winds around 5 miles per hour. Mainly clear skies. Friday, high temperatures reach up to 81. Right now, it's 59 degrees.

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1: 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I'm the promoter for River City Championship Wrestling based out of La Crosse. 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
3: Lows level off around 58 overnight under clear skies, winds out of the southeast around 5 miles per hour. Daytime highs approaching 82, Friday, mainly sunny skies. Right now, 59.

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8: Lows level off around 57. Overnight, under clear skies, southerly winds around 5 miles per hour. Mainly sunny skies, Friday. Highs level off around 82. Right now, 58.

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4: Sunny skies today with daytime highs approaching 82. Southerly winds 8 to 15 miles per hour. Partly cloudy tonight. Slight chance of thunderstorms. Lows dip down to about 66. Currently, it's 59 degrees.

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0: 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A movie that I didn't think would happen. Super excited to see that. I'm hoping to catch it this weekend. 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And reminder, by the way, that you can win Friday Feast and score yourself a couple of movie passes and a gift card to Alchemy in Cashton, thanks to Sparta Cinema 6, by hitting the Win Stuff page on the app and at Z933.com. You can always see what they're playing and when at SpartaCinema6.com. But I'm excited about Practical Magic. I actually watched the original again this week so that I could have it fresh in my brain, right, and get excited. Big fan of the movie. Came out in the late 90s and have always loved it. So I'm excited to see these characters again. Do I think it's going to be mind-blowing and worthy of Oscars? No. I read a couple of reviews saying that it was just kind of a fluff piece. And I was like, good. That's all I want. I want to see characters that I love back in their situation with a new story. It doesn't have to be mind-blowing. And one of the reviews was written by someone that didn't like the first movie. I was like, then it's not for you. If you didn't like the first movie, you're probably not going to like this movie. But I myself am very excited, and I know a lot of you are as well. It's funny, Nicole Kidman and Sandra Bullock have been doing all this press for Practical Magic 2. And apparently, one question that they get asked a lot is what magical power they would want to have if they could pick any.
1: Oh, fearlessness.

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0: 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They're creepy crawly critters who eat plants and never bother humans, thank you very much. They're native to Australia, and they're divided into 12 groups. The largest is named Swiftiphilus, which is a combination of Swifty, of course, and Phylus, which is the name commonly used for this group of insects. A bunch of them have different Taylor names that are Latin versions of Taylor, Lover, Fearless, and Poets. The UC Riverside Entomology doctoral student, Sarah Schrader, who was one of the main authors of this, said she was inspired by Taylor's music as well as the bug's overall look. She said that Taylor Swift's iconic look is her blonde hair and red lips. Well, these insects are pale yellow with accents of red throughout. In the paper, she said, I refer to them as blonde. Maybe not the most flattering of things to name after a person, but still pretty awesome. And I have nothing named after me to my knowledge, especially not a new group of insects, and not even just one. It was a bunch of them. So I think you now have officially made it, Taylor.
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0: 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Seems like they're getting poptastic for the new season. The musical lineup includes Cat's Eye, Gracie Abrams, and Rosalia. Cat's Eye will be doing the season premiere alongside Jalen Brunson. I don't know if a bunch of other Knicks will be there, but I have a feeling that they will. Alt Rockers Turnstile will join host Dakota Johnson a week later, followed by Rosalia with comics Shane Gillis. And Gracie Abrams is going to be the musical guest for the Halloween episode with Indy Navarette, bringing spooky vibes for sure. Is David S. Pumpkins making a cameo? I don't know. But usually the Halloween episode is one of my favorites, and Gracie Abrams, big fan of. So I think that's going to be a solid combination. I'm really hoping that she'll be in a sketch as well, because she seems really funny. So I'm hoping they put her in a sketch or two. Ooh, maybe a parody song.
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0: 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This year was the first event hosted by Apple's newly appointed CEO, John Ternus, following Tim Cook's transition to executive chairman. Now, this showcase was called Surprise and Shine. But there were so many leaks that I don't know that there were too many surprises. But it did clear up some rumors specifically about their new foldable phone. So Apple did introduce the new iPhone Duo yesterday. Now, Samsung has had a foldable phone on the market since 2019. But Apple finally announced theirs. The foldable phone opens like a book with a 7.6-inch display. The internal screen is 50% larger than the iPhone Pro Max, while the outside screen can still be used while the phone is folded. Apple says that users can run two apps side by side, take selfies with the rear camera, and watch video on the outer display. The iPhone Duo has a titanium body, two batteries, and a side-mounted Touch ID button. The phone starts at $1,999 and initially will come in star white and night sky. Pre-orders begin October 16th and it's scheduled to be available in stores October 23rd. Apple also announced the iPhone 18 Pro and iPhone 18 Pro Max. That'll have new colors, faster charging, allegedly more than 24 hours of battery life, and an expanded camera and thermal management features. Usually with the new iPhone, the only thing I'm excited about is the camera, which they're going to have a better camera, as they almost have to each time. But also the thermal management features. Does that mean my phone will stop saying, "We're going to stop charging until your iPhone cools down," even though it's 75 degrees outside? I mean, not that I've ever had that problem, but I hear others.
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2: A lacrosse service station which lost its licenses for selling tobacco and liquor will have to wait a year before applying for new licenses. On Thursday, the Lacrosse City Council denied the request for new licenses from the Citgo station on State Road after city officials heard evidence of illegal sales to underage customers. The Citgo station will have to wait 12 months before making a new request. As for two downtown taverns, their licenses will be suspended for 10 days because of similar violations. Suspensions for Bennett O'Reilly's and Dell's Bar will begin September 28th after Oktoberfest. State lawmakers are joining with interest groups to promote home energy upgrades throughout Wisconsin. Area Representative Tara Johnson visited a house on Prospect Street in North La Crosse along with a fellow assembly rep, Angelito Tenorio from West Allis. The legislators encourage homeowners to make improvements that will save them money on heating bills through the cold months. A group called Green Homeowners United has done assessments of energy use at many homes. Kevin Kane is the chief economist for Green Homeowners.
3: We have done energy assessments on over 300 homes here in La Crosse. We can tell people that there is a lot to be saved from upgrades to help reduce people's energy bills. Just because Xcel or other utilities raise their rates doesn't mean that there isn't things that people can do or that state government can't do to help upgrade homes.
2: Kane says the group can also find safety concerns inside homes. Flags will fly at half-staff in Wisconsin today to honor the lives lost on 9/11 in 2001. Governor Tony Evers signed an executive order also making it a day of service and remembrance in the state. A number of local agencies are benefiting from the Green Bay Packers. The team's foundation has provided grant money to a number of organizations throughout the state. In the La Crosse area, the Boys and Girls Club of Greater La Crosse, Cooley Council on Addictions, La Crosse Area Family YMCA, and The Nature Place are among the recipients from the team. I'm Brad Williams.
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1: 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Becoming sunny by tomorrow afternoon, highs in the upper 70s. Then a chance for showers later on Sunday and expecting only a high of 68. 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And, of course, coverage from our sister station, WKTY. 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And then, of course, tomorrow is the home opener for UWL. 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

0: Z93 Morning Buzz with Balzer streaming on your Amazon smart speaker. Looking for maybe some fog this morning and then sun later on today. Expecting a high around 80. Tomorrow, upper 70s. Clouds in the morning, sun in the afternoon. And then mostly sunny on Sunday with a high of 68. Could see some showers in the afternoon. Expecting showers to continue into Monday. So opening up this weekend, Practical Magic 2. I'm pretty pumped to see it, honestly. Nicole Kidman and Sandra Bullock have been doing all the press for it, of course. And Sandra Bullock was talking about where the movie picks up years after, but it starts at the beginning.
1: It picks up, there's a sequence at the beginning of the film that sort of picks up where our film left off, in that And the beauty of the end of our first film is that Sally, my character, was able to open up again and trust that she's allowed to love again. And it's okay. She won't harm anyone. Turns out the curse was not fully finished. Mm-hmm. And she takes that on as her burden. So she casts a spell for her daughters that they don't remember their powers anymore.
0: Yeah, it looks interesting. I was a big fan of the original movie. I have a feeling that I'm going to love this one. It'll be nice to see all of those characters again and see the adventure that they go on to discover things and whatnot. I'm looking forward to it. They're, of course, showing it at Sparta Cinema 6. 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Thanks to Sparta Cinema 6. And this week's winner is Alexandra in La Crosse. So congratulations, not only scoring movie passes, but also a gift card to Alchemy in Cashton, thanks to Sparta Cinema 6. 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
3: Two bars in downtown La Crosse will have to go 10 days without liquor licenses for violating rules against serving alcohol to minors. However, the city council postponed the suspensions for Dell's Bar and Bennett O'Reilly's, so they won't take effect until the end of the month after Oktoberfest is done. Suspensions had been suggested to start today. Council members voted by a margin of 8-5 in favor of the suspensions being delayed. Gary Podesky of the council argued those suspensions will cause temporary financial difficulty for bars and employees.
4: You know, to all of a sudden know that you're not going to be working for 10 days, I look at myself back in the day, and that is a hardship.
3: The council also voted to deny a new license request from the Citgo on State Road. The council says the owner won't be allowed to apply for new permits for the next 12 months. Green energy is being touted in western Wisconsin by a La Crosse area lawmaker and another from near Milwaukee. Assembly Rep Tara Johnson of Shelby has been working with West Allis legislator Angelito Tenorio on a bill to provide 100% clean energy in Wisconsin within 25 years. A news conference was held outside a North La Crosse house, which has been renovated to save energy. Jenny Steele's family has owned that house for 100 years. Jenny is pleased with the remodeling work.
5: So I'm a single mother now, and funds are tight. So without this, I would not have been able to do that. So I really appreciate the program, and I hope that the funds continue to come in.
3: Cooley Arts, formerly known as The Rad, has officially taken over the former Main Event space in downtown La Crosse. Executive Director Teddy Eck says moving into the Main Event space allows the nonprofit to blend live performance with expanded media and community programs. An open house at Cooley Arts runs Saturday from 11 a.m. to 3 p.m. The official Oktoberfest events for this year will begin this weekend in La Crosse. On Saturday, the Miss La Crosse Oktoberfest contest happens at the UWL Student Union. I'm Brad Williams.
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0: 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Both of those places is where you can find more information about the La Crosse Area Suicide Prevention Initiative. They have a couple of events coming up this week, both featuring Packer Hall of Famer Earl Dotson. And this morning, Deb Marazin, always wonderful to see you. Thanks for being here.
1: Good morning.
0: Now, Thursday the 17th is the Suicide Prevention Awareness Event, which will be at the Nature Place. It is free and open to the community. Everyone is welcome. We'll talk about that in a little bit. But first, I wanted to talk about the Suicide Prevention Summit at UW.
1: September 16th, and it runs from 8 o'clock to 8:45 with registration. And then we have two keynote speakers. One is from Chicago. His name is Dr. Jonathan Singer. He's going to be talking as a keynote speaker about youth and suicide. And then he's going to also be doing a breakout session with AI and mental health.
0: Wow. That's impactful, and that changes every day.
1: Yes, it's important that we, and as parents, we need to be aware of what's going on with all that.
0: Right, absolutely. And then who's the other keynote?
1: The other keynote, her name is Shang Li Yang, and she is a behavioral health therapist, and she is from Appleton, and she will be talking first on the Hmong community and boundaries that are set among the Hmong community and how they interact with their beliefs in mental health versus what we call standard in the U.S.
0: What's great about the summit is that there's so many different resources there, not only the keynotes, but also just there's a lot of different things going on with the Suicide Prevention Summit.
1: Yes, we have a lot of resource tables there people can stop at and get information about local help around here. And then also for our noon speaker, we have Earl Dotson, and he lost his son to suicide in 2023.
0: Yeah.
1: And he has made it his mission to talk about youth in suicide.
0: Yeah, and he's a Green Bay Packer Hall of Famer, but I had no idea about his son until you set out the press release about the Suicide Prevention Summit.
1: Yeah, they live in Texas.
0: Sure.
1: So that's probably why nobody was really aware of it.
0: Sure.
1: And how we got the information was from the suicide prevention in Green Bay.
0: Yeah.
1: We do talk among each other.
0: Sure.
1: And they said that he was a very good speaker, and he will also speak then at the awareness event on the next evening.
0: Okay, well, I will get all the info on the summit at UWL up on the Buzz blog, on the app, and on Z933.com. Now, that is on September 16th. And then the following evening, September 17th, is the awareness event, and that's at the Nature Place again this year?
1: Yes, it is at the Nature Place. This year, we were only able to display the chairs signifying each person that lost their life to suicide in 2024.
0: Sure.
1: But we will have posters around the rooms telling people who also had lost their lives to suicide in earlier years. And Earl will be speaking again about, again, the same thing he talked about at the luncheon for the summit. And then we have some music presenters, so we'll have some music. And then, again, we have lots of resource tables. So everybody's welcome. It's a free event. And if you stop by and say hi.
0: Yeah. And it's an opportunity to see Hall of Famer Earl Dotson and also to connect with our community about not only the great work that the suicide prevention is doing here in La Crosse, this initiative. How long have you all been doing this work?
1: 22 years, I think.
0: Yeah. And what are some of the other things that you do in the community? I know these are two of your big events, but you have ongoing efforts all the time.
1: We do. We do a lot of the festivals around. We are invited to a number of schools, and we go to our own speakers and talk about suicide. Or even better, we try to bring in personal stories, because that really makes an impact.
0: Yeah, to help both families who have lost someone to suicide and to prevent it in the future, obviously.
1: That's right.
0: As well.
1: Right.
0: Well, it's such great work that y'all do with the La Crosse Area Suicide Prevention Initiative, and I appreciate it. So I'll get all the info linked up on the summit on September 16th on the Buzz blog, on the app, and at Z933.com. And then also that awareness event that is the following evening on the 17th over at the Nature Place. It's going to be an impactful hour and a half. You know, there's a lot to pack in there, but to get the community together and have these important conversations is key.
1: And it's a safe place to have those conversations, because most of us have been through a loved one that we lost to suicide. So we do not judge at all. So we are safe and we're knowledgeable to help.
0: Oh, and I'm so glad that you have that. So thanks so much for coming in and sharing that. And for those of you who are able to make either events, we'll get it all linked up on the app at Z933.com. Deb, thanks for everything you do for our community and for being here this morning.
1: Thank you.
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0: 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Clouds in the morning tomorrow, and then sun in the afternoon, upper 70s for the high, and then upper 60s for the high on Sunday. Should be mostly sunny with a chance of showers in the afternoon. Of course, today is 9/11, the 25th anniversary of 9/11 this year, which seems bonkers. Every year, it seems like it hasn't been that long, and also it's been longer, but especially the 25th anniversary. So there's a lot of different TV specials and things like that. The city of La Crosse will also be holding a remembrance ceremony later on this morning. It'll be at 7:40 to pay tribute to the lives lost on September 11th of 2001 and to honor dedicated first responders who served, and just marking the 25th anniversary of the terrorist attack. So there'll be a brief remarks from Mayor Shonda Washington Spivey, and then also a moment of silence and a bell tribute. So that'll be later on today at City Hall at 7:40 specifically to remember that time for 9/11. So if you are able and are wanting to go, it is open to the public and totally free. I would get there before 7:40, obviously, because that's when it starts. But that's later on this morning with the City of La Crosse. We, of course, will be playing Jen O's version of Tears in Heaven like we do every year. We'll be doing that around 7:30 later on this morning. So you can hear that on your way to City Hall if that is where you're heading or wherever you're heading. You can also stream us on the app and at Z933.com. Whenever you get to where you're going, you also can ask Alexa to play Z93. 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That would be amazing.
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2: A La Crosse service station which lost its licenses for selling tobacco and liquor will have to wait a year before applying for new licenses. On Thursday, the La Crosse City Council denied the request for new licenses from the Citgo station on State Road after city officials heard evidence of illegal sales to underage customers. The Citgo station will have to wait 12 months before making a new request. As for two downtown taverns, their licenses will be suspended for 10 days because of similar violations. Suspensions for Bennett O'Reilly's and Dell's Bar will begin September 28th after Oktoberfest. State lawmakers are joining with interest groups to promote home energy upgrades throughout Wisconsin. Area Representative Tara Johnson visited a house on Prospect Street in North La Crosse along with a fellow assembly rep, Angelito Tenorio from West Allis. The legislators encourage homeowners to make improvements that will save them money on heating bills through the cold months. A group called Green Homeowners United has done assessments of energy use at many homes. Kevin Kane is the chief economist for Green Homeowners.
3: We have done energy assessments on over 300 homes here in La Crosse. We can tell people that there is a lot to be saved from upgrades to help reduce people's energy bills. Just because Xcel or other utilities raise their rates doesn't mean that there isn't things that people can do or that state government can't do to help upgrade homes.
2: Kane says the group can also find safety concerns inside homes. Flags will fly at half-staff in Wisconsin today to honor the lives lost on 9/11 in 2001. Governor Tony Evers signed an executive order also making it a day of service and remembrance in the state. A number of local agencies are benefiting from the Green Bay Packers. The team's foundation has provided grant money to a number of organizations throughout the state. In the La Crosse area, the Boys and Girls Club of Greater La Crosse, Cooley Council on Addictions, La Crosse Area Family YMCA, and The Nature Place are among the recipients from the team. I'm Brad Williams.
4: I just take them back inside.
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1: 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Some fog in spots this morning. Otherwise, should be sunny later on today. A high of 81. Clouds in the morning tomorrow. And then sun by the afternoon. A high of 77. And mostly sunny and upper 60s expected on Sunday. Could see a chance of showers in the afternoon. Coming up in the dish, we will talk about the halftime show from last night's football game. We will also talk about more Harry Styles tour dates and who's going to be hosting the VMAs. I'm pretty pumped about it. We'll let you know that in more in less than 10 on Z.
2: You played it cool and I played it dumb. Don't you think I'm a little too young to be messed with like that?

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1: Olivia Rodrigo is streaming on the Z93 La Crosse app. We're looking for sun today, expecting a high of 80. Tomorrow, clouds in the morning, sun in the afternoon, a high of 77. And then mostly sunny on Sunday. Highs in the upper 60s and could see showers on Sunday afternoon.
2: It's the Daily Dish, served up by Clayson Buick GMC on La Crosse's south side.
1: So if you missed it last night, the Jonas Brothers drew some strong reaction from NFL fans last night with their halftime performance. It seemed to be mostly from people that weren't Jonas Brothers fans. People that are Jonas Brothers fans liked it overall. It was the league's first regular season game in Australia. 49ers beat the Rams 27-7, but in the middle, Jonas Brothers played a medley of their hits, and then they also covered Australian singer John Farnham's 1986 hit, You're the Voice, which of course made everyone in the stadium sing along. Harry Styles announced that he'll extend his Together Together tour into next year, including two shows at Chicago's Soldier Field, which will be Memorial Day weekend. And Snoop Dogg is going to host the MTV VMAs live from Los Angeles on September 27th. Now, Snoop is a three-time Video Music Award nominee. He's won 3 Moon Men Awards over the years. He made his VMAs debut in 1994, and then he also memorably closed the show in 1999 with Dr. Dre and Eminem, which I think most of us are secretly hoping will be something that they recreate. And I also think that we're going to be disappointed when it doesn't happen.
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0: 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Coming up at 7:30, we will be playing Geno's version of Tears in Heaven, as we have for many, many years. I already got a bunch of requests for it this morning. Keep sharing your thoughts. We'd love to hear them. 608-785-7993, or you can always leave a voicemail on the Z93 Lacrosse app, and you can comment on our social media. We're looking for sun today and a high of 81. Sun tomorrow afternoon, but clouds in the morning, expecting a high of 77, and could see showers Sunday afternoon, otherwise mostly sunny in the morning, and a high of 68. 2 weeks from today, we're going to be at Brothers because we're doing our annual Oktoberfest breakfast. Before you head down to the tapping of the Golden Keg at the Fest Grounds on the south side here in downtown La Crosse, join us at Brothers starting at 6 a.m. I'll be broadcasting live, so join the party and join the show. It's going to be a fun time. We'll have live polka music again. Brian Brigham and the Mississippi Valley Dutchman will be playing from 7 until 10 this year. They're going to have the crowd eating and the Stein holding contest at Brothers. Also, make sure you get there early, starting at 6 a.m. For your limited edition t-shirt when you join the Stein Club for just $6, and that'll get you big savings on refills all morning long. You'll also get all you can eat breakfast for $10. You can grab 2-for-1 bloodies and mimosas for $5. It's going to be a super fun time. We'll have our photo booth down there, and we can't wait for you to join us. So starting at 6 a.m. at Brothers, 2 weeks from today, Morning Bros's Oktoberfest breakfast. I can't wait to hang out with all of you. It's an annual tradition, and it's a really good time. So hopefully we will see you there. 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
2: Two bars in downtown La Crosse will have to go 10 days without liquor licenses for violating rules against serving alcohol to minors. However, the city council postponed the suspensions for Dell's Bar and Bennett O'Reilly's, so they won't take effect until the end of the month after Oktoberfest is done. Suspensions had been suggested to start today. Council members voted by a margin of 8-5 in favor of the suspensions being delayed. Gary Podesky of the council argued those suspensions will cause temporary financial difficulty for bars and employees.
3: You know, to all of a sudden know that you're not going to be working for 10 days, I look at myself back in the day, and that is a hardship.
2: The council also voted to deny a new license request from the Citgo on State Road. The council says the owner won't be allowed to apply for new permits for the next 12 months. Green energy is being touted in western Wisconsin by a La Crosse area lawmaker and another from near Milwaukee. Assembly Rep Tara Johnson of Shelby has been working with West Allis legislator Angelito Tenorio on a bill to provide 100% clean energy in Wisconsin within 25 years. A news conference was held outside a North La Crosse house, which has been renovated to save energy. Jenny Steele's family has owned that house for 100 years. Jenny is pleased with the remodeling work.
4: So I'm a single mother now, and funds are tight. So without this, I would not have been able to do that. So I really appreciate the program, and I hope that the funds continue to come in.
2: Cooley Arts, formerly known as The Rad, has officially taken over the former main event space in downtown La Crosse. Executive Director Teddy Eck says moving into the main event space allows the nonprofit to blend live performance with expanded media and community programs. An open house at Cooley Arts runs Saturday from 11 a.m. to 3 p.m. The official Oktoberfest events for this year will begin this weekend in La Crosse. On Saturday, the Miss La Crosse Oktoberfest contest happens at the UWL Student Union. I'm Brad Williams.
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0: 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Looking for sun and 80 today. Tomorrow, clouds in the morning, then sun in the afternoon. Highs in the upper 70s, mostly sunny, and upper 60s for Sunday. Could see a chance for showers Sunday afternoon. Of course, today, remembering those that we lost on the 25th anniversary of September 11th of 2001. This morning, and honoring the first responders and volunteers and all the helpers. We remember the families and heroes whose lives have forever been changed, and honestly remember the heartbreak and fear this entire country felt then and since. Remember how our country came together at that time, and a reminder of our ability to unite together with our fellow humans as people, as we have for many years now. We will play Geno's version of Tears in Heaven on Z93 on the 25th anniversary of September 11th, 2001 on Z93.
1: Today we've had a national tragedy. Two airplanes have crashed into the World Trade Center in an apparent terrorist attack on our country.
2: U.S. officials are saying there was no warning, no indicators of any kind of a likely terrorist attack.
3: Reporters across the city are beginning to hear the word terrorism.
4: Okay, there's been an explosion.

0: pictures of airplanes flying into buildings, fires burning, huge structures collapsing, have filled us with disbelief, terrible sadness.
1: They want to keep a lot of people guessing as to the president's whereabouts.
2: Yet more terrible news is coming in. Another United airliner with 45 people on board has crashed.
3: We talked to a couple of people who actually witnessed the plane going down. All sorts of debris flying out into the woods and into the trees. Quite a devastating scene.
2: Guard units are out.
0: A great people has been moved to defend a great nation. Terrorist attacks can shake the foundations of our biggest buildings, but they cannot touch the foundation of America.
2: Washington is shut down. Airports in the U.S. and Canada are closed, and the death toll still uncountable. Also unimaginable.
0: Tonight I ask for your prayers for all those who grieve, for the children whose worlds have been shattered, for all whose sense of safety and security has been threatened. And I pray they will be comforted by a power greater than any of us, spoken through the ages in Psalm 23. Even though I walk through the valley of the shadow of death, I fear no evil, for you are with me.

0: of us will ever forget this day. Yet we go forward to defend freedom and all that is good and just in our world. 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

0: 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Looking for sun and 80 today. Sun by tomorrow afternoon. Clouds in the morning. A high of 77 in the mostly sunny and upper 60s on Sunday with a chance of showers in the afternoon. So tomorrow morning when you head to Steppin' Out in Pink in downtown La Crosse and Riverside Park, probably going to want a sweatshirt in the morning and then it'll warm up. Weather forecast though looks fantastic for tomorrow, which is great because it is a full morning celebrating survivors and raising money for breast cancer research and patient programs. Tomorrow is finally Steppin' Out in Pink with Gunderson, Amplify by Gunderson, and it's a wonderful morning to get together. If you aren't registered yet, you can still register today. Got it linked up on the events page on the app and at z933.com. You can register at the event as well. And if you've never done Steppin' Out in Pink, there's a walk, but it's non-competitive. And you can do whatever you want. It's really great. A lot of people will walk the route before it even officially starts. You can do it later. You can do half of it. Whatever you want to do. There's entertainment along the route. There's food trucks and a vendor market in Riverside Park from 7 until noon. And then there's also entertainment on the band shell. The high-energy Diddly Idols are going to be here from New York tomorrow, and all of that is free in Riverside Park. So you can just come and make a donation to Steppin' Out in Pink as well if you don't want to do the walk at all. Or if you're busy tomorrow and you still want to support, you can just make a donation online. There's so many different ways to help support local research and patients at Amplify by Gunderson. And all of the money at raised through Steppin' Out in Pink stays local. So be a part of the event tomorrow starting at 7 a.m. in Riverside Park. Goes until about noon. The official start of the walk is at 9 o'clock, but get there early for the vendor market and food trucks. And coffee will be there as well, in case you were wondering. You can learn more and get signed up in advance on the events page on the app and at z933.com for Steppin' Out in Pink tomorrow. Looking forward to seeing you.
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2: A La Crosse service station which lost its licenses for selling tobacco and liquor will have to wait a year before applying for new licenses. On Thursday, the La Crosse City Council denied the request for new licenses from the Citgo station on State Road, after city officials heard evidence of illegal sales to underage customers. The Citgo station will have to wait 12 months before making a new request. As for two downtown taverns, their licenses will be suspended for 10 days because of similar violations. Suspensions for Bennett O'Reilly's and Dell's Bar will begin September 28th after Oktoberfest. State lawmakers are joining with interest groups to promote home energy upgrades throughout Wisconsin. Area Representative Tara Johnson visited a house on Prospect Street in North La Crosse along with a fellow assembly rep, Angelito Tenorio from West Allis. The legislators encourage homeowners to make improvements that will save them money on heating bills through the cold months. A group called Green Homeowners United has done assessments of energy use at many homes. Kevin Kane is the chief economist for Green Homeowners.
3: We have done energy assessments on over 300 homes here in La Crosse. We can tell people that there is a lot to be saved from upgrades that help reduce people's energy bills. Just because Xcel or other utilities raise their rates doesn't mean that there isn't things that people can do or that state government can't do to help upgrade homes.
2: Kane says the group can also find safety concerns inside homes. Flags will fly at half-staff in Wisconsin today to honor the lives lost on 9/11 in 2001. Governor Tony Evers signed an executive order also making it a day of service and remembrance in the state. A number of local agencies are benefiting from the Green Bay Packers. The team's foundation has provided grant money to a number of organizations throughout the state. In the La Crosse area, the Boys and Girls Club of Greater La Crosse, Cooley Council on Addictions, La Crosse Area Family YMCA, and The Nature Place are among the recipients from the team. I'm Brad Williams.
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0: 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Gym Class Heroes. B.O.B. 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

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We're looking for sun and 80 later on today. Tomorrow, clouds in the morning, sun in the afternoon, hopefully. Highs in the upper 70s. And then mostly sunny and 68 on Sunday with a chance for showers Sunday afternoon, more likely into Monday. 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So it's not just what to have for dinner and when to have for when you're having dinner, but also what is the pace that you and your partner eat at? 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
1: Believe it or not, one of the biggest sources of mealtime tension for couples isn't what or where to eat, although that is one of the things. It's how fast they eat. Relationship experts are saying that eating speed gaps are incredibly common, with one partner finishing their meal in record time while the other one is still working on their first few bites. There is good news, though. Different eating speeds aren't necessarily a sign of incompatibility. Therapists say that the real issue isn't how fast or slow someone eats. It's how they react to their partner's pace. So if one person is patient and respectful, not a big deal. But constant complaints, criticism, or rushing the other person can be a problem. Experts also note that eating different speeds can affect quality time. So one partner may see dinner as a time to connect, and the other one is ready to clear the table and move on as soon as they're finished. So obviously the key is finding a compromise and understanding where the other person's coming from. I think another thing is, like everything, communication. If your partner is a faster eater than you, but you want to still have that time together, tell them that. Say, hey, I know that you eat like twice as fast as I do, and I'm not going to tell you you should eat any differently, but can we hang out for that 15 minutes or 20 minutes, whatever we decide is the amount of time that we want to spend together? Can we just hang out, and can you just hang with me? I'm a person.

0: person that I'm not ready to get it over with by any means, but I also try to do the dishes as soon as possible. So my biggest problem is that I start cleaning up before I eat. So when I'm eating with someone else, I need to really focus on, okay, but enjoy the meal first, and then you can do the dishes later. It's not that I want to do the dishes because I'm excited about it. It's I want to get it over with. So I need to be mindful of that. But I think with anything, just have a conversation. If your partner eats more quickly or more slowly than you do, and you want to talk about how to move forward with that and how that works best for you, just talk about what you need and what you want and what you're willing to compromise. It's really that easy. I know it sounds easier than it is.
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0: 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Tomorrow we are expecting clouds in the morning, hoping for sun in the afternoon, and high in the upper 70s. Should be fantastic weather for stepping out in pink tomorrow. And then on Sunday, sun and upper 60s, but could see a chance of showers in the afternoon, a little more likely to see showers on Monday. So, of course, today is the 25th anniversary of September 11th, 2001. Continue sharing your thoughts on the Talk of Text line, 608-785-7993. You can also leave a voicemail on the Z93 Lacrosse app. There are a lot of tribute events happening on TV and streaming as well. So tonight, ABC will have 9/11 Tribute in Light live from Lower Manhattan. So they're going to be live from the Tribute in Light installation that's at Ground Zero in New York City that's been on display every year on 9/11 since 2002. It's the first time a national synchronized live broadcast special will be centered around that moving annual installation. So that'll be impactful. The History Channel is premiering 102 minutes inside the towers. And as the name suggests, it's a special that's focused on what was happening inside the Twin Towers during the 102 minutes between the first and second plane's impacts. MLB Network is doing something called When America Took the Field. So taking a closer look at baseball's role in the nation's recovery. It's a 2-hour special that they aired yesterday, and it'll re-air this weekend as well. And then CBS has a special called Daughters of 9/11, which highlights the story of two different women, Elizabeth Miller and Jessica Trant, who both lost their fathers in the terrorist attacks. And then they formed a friendship during their decades long pursuit of justice. And their story just sounds really intense, but just a really beautiful relationship that they've formed. And I've heard different stories of people who are families that lost a loved one in the attacks, and the bonds that they were able to create and still have to this day, 25 years later, is really a beautiful thing. It just such a horrible way to meet, but to have that shared trauma and to be able to be there with each other to heal. And that's just a few of the, there's a lot of different things, different specials and different re-airings. And of course, other things that have aired earlier this year as we celebrate the 25th anniversary of September 11th, but a lot of different tributes and documentaries to check out for sure.
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2: Two bars in downtown La Crosse will have to go 10 days without liquor licenses for violating rules against serving alcohol to minors. However, the city council postponed the suspensions for Dell's Bar and Bennett O'Reilly's, so they won't take effect until the end of the month after Oktoberfest is done. Suspensions had been suggested to start today. Council members voted by a margin of 8-5 in favor of the suspensions being delayed. Gary Podesky of the council argued those suspensions will cause temporary financial difficulty for bars and employees.
3: You know, to all of a sudden know that you're not going to be working for 10 days. I look at myself back in the day, and that is a hardship.
2: The council also voted to deny a new license request from the Citgo on State Road. The council says the owner won't be allowed to apply for new permits for the next 12 months. Green energy is being touted in western Wisconsin by a La Crosse area lawmaker and another from near Milwaukee. Assembly Rep Tara Johnson of Shelby has been working with West Allis legislator Angelito Tenorio on a bill to provide 100% clean energy in Wisconsin within 25 years. A news conference was held outside a North La Crosse house, which has been renovated to save energy. Jenny Steele's family has owned that house for 100 years. Jenny is pleased with the remodeling work.
4: So I'm a single mother now, and funds are tight. So without this, I would not have been able to do that. So I really appreciate the program, and I hope that the funds continue to come in.
2: Cooley Arts, formerly known as The Rad, has officially taken over the former main event space in downtown La Crosse. Executive Director Teddy Eck says moving into the main event space allows the nonprofit to blend live performance with expanded media and community programs. An open house at Cooley Arts runs Saturday from 11 a.m. to 3 p.m. The official Oktoberfest events for this year will begin this weekend in La Crosse. On Saturday, the Miss La Crosse Oktoberfest contest happens at the UWL Student Union. I'm Brad Williams. Sessions.
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0: Z93 Morning Buzz with Balzer, streaming on your Alexa. Looking for sun and 80 today. Clouds in the morning, then sun in the afternoon. Tomorrow, a high of 77. Should be fantastic weather for stepping out in pink. They're actually starting to get some signage out. As I'm speaking in downtown La Crosse, I can see in Riverside Park, they're already working hard at that. Mostly sunny on Sunday and a high of 68. Probably a chance for showers Sunday afternoon and into Monday with a high of 74. So coming up in just a couple weeks is the Back to Basics Tour hitting the La Crosse Center. This is going to be a huge show. Gym Class Heroes, Lupe Fiasco, and B.O.B. all coming to La Crosse Center on Thursday, October 15th. 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

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Tomorrow, looking for clouds in the morning and then sun in the afternoon. A high of 77, mostly sunny and upper 60s on Sunday with a chance of showers in the afternoon. Coming up in the dish, we'll talk about the NFL in Australia last night and the Jonas Brothers doing the halftime show. Also, Harry Styles extended his tour. Details on when he'll be near us and... they announced the host of the MTV VMAs, and I'm pretty excited about it.

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1: The Great Rivers United Way just kicked off their annual campaign, and campaign co-chairs Alex and Alex are in. Good morning.
2: Good morning.
1: So for people who don't know the history of Great Rivers United Way, y'all have been doing good for a really long time. So tell us a little bit about the history.
2: Yeah, Great Rivers United Way has been around since 1949, raising funds in the community to strengthen our community. 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
1: And what made you want to get involved? As I know that this is not your first experience working with the United Way, but what made you want to be a campaign co-chair?
2: My journey really started 17 years ago when I joined our campaign work group and became the campaign coordinator, and then was on the United Way board for 6 years. Sure. 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And I really believe in the mission of United Way, you know, to unite people with resources in our community to improve our community and improve lives.
1: Yeah, and that's one way to donate is through a workplace campaign. And I know we at Midwest Family have done it for, I don't know, as long as I can remember. It just comes out of my paycheck. I don't ever see the money. It just goes directly through United Way. They take care of that in payroll. And if your employer doesn't do that, ask them about that. And if you are an employer, it's a great way for your company to get involved, right?
2: Correct, yeah. There are places that do have workplace campaigns, but if your workplace doesn't have one, we're more than happy to come there and talk about it and help set one up. And then people that just want to donate can go to the Great Rivers United Way website mm-hmm. and donate. And Alex can kind of share that information as far as how to go online and donate.
1: Yeah. So what are some of the ways that people donate? Can you do recurring ones, or do I have to go in every month and remember?
3: Yeah, absolutely. So easiest way is if your workplace does have an option to do a recurring, that is definitely the easiest way. It's the path of least resistance. Again, as you mentioned before, it's a set it and forget it. You don't even see it. You don't think about it. All of those funds do go to United Way. We also do have an option to go online. If you go to gru.org/ways to give, that way you can go in and make a donation online. And we do have a sweepstakes running right now where every donor who contributes at least $1 or more for the whole year will be entered in a contest to win one of two $250 gift cards from our friends at Quick Trip. Now, with that, every $52 in addition to that first dollar provides you another entry. So again, we're talking about $1 a week here, going up to $2 a week.
1: Sure.
3: Now, to put that into perspective, $1 a week, what that does is over the course of a year, that would provide 6 weeks worth of diapers for a newborn baby for a family in need in our area.
1: Yeah, and that was the other thing I wanted to talk to you about, Alex, is what are some of the ways that, you know, we kind of talk generically about Great Rivers United Way doing good in our community, right? But what are some of the ways specifically that people in our community are being helped by this organization, and why should we donate?
3: So there's quite a few programs that United Way hosts in-house, you know, whether that's the 211 line, Patch, Community, Health Workers, or Read to Success. Again, that's just a few of the programs that they run. And then there's also over 40 local nonprofits as well that are supported and partially funded by United Way as well. So it's a lot of bigger nonprofits and also smaller nonprofits. We try to fill that gap in terms of funding for the people that are working for our citizens in need.
1: You know, I like to think of Great Rivers United Way as an umbrella, right? You make one donation to Great Rivers United Way, and then that money is used throughout our community in so many different ways. So, I mean, we as the donors don't have to do the research. You guys do the vetting for us. You guys find these organizations, and we just give you money, and then you turn it into good work in our community. And it makes it a lot easier for the average person, and especially with the online donation, just set up a monthly donation. And the sweepstakes is just the cherry on top.
3: Yeah, absolutely. And there's a lot of work that goes on the back end as well from Great Rivers United Way. I mean, we do local surveys to kind of get a pulse on our local citizens. How are they doing financially, mentally? What is their well-being like? So we do that footwork and are the boots on the ground to figure out the needs in our community and then take that information to help disperse all of the funds from our wonderful donors.
1: Yeah, it's great work. So if you are able, please sign up to donate either a one-time donation or a recurring donation, or get your employer involved as well. Or if you are an employer, get your employees involved. It's a great way to support the Great Rivers United Way. And Alex, what's the thing that you're looking forward to the most this year as being the co-chair?
2: Sharing the other Alex's enthusiasm and seeing all the people that come out and support United Way.
1: Super cool. We'll make those donations and learn more now at gruw.org. Alex and Alex, thanks for being here this morning. I appreciate it.
2: Thank you.
3: Thank you.
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0: 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This year was the first event hosted by Apple's newly appointed CEO, John Ternus, following Tim Cook's transition to executive chairman. Now, this showcase was called Surprise and Shine. But there were so many leaks that I don't know that there were too many surprises. But it did clear up some rumors specifically about their new foldable phone. So Apple did introduce the new iPhone Duo yesterday. Now, Samsung has had a foldable phone on the market since 2019. But Apple finally announced theirs. The foldable phone opens like a book with a 7.6-inch display. The internal screen is 50% larger than the iPhone Pro Max, while the outside screen can still be used while the phone is folded. Apple says that users can run two apps side by side, take selfies with the rear camera, and watch video on the outer display. The iPhone Duo has a titanium body, two batteries, and a side-mounted Touch ID button. The phone starts at $1,999 and initially will come in star white and night sky. Pre-orders begin October 16th and it's scheduled to be available in stores October 23rd. Apple also announced the iPhone 18 Pro and iPhone 18 Pro Max. That'll have new colors, faster charging, allegedly more than 24 hours of battery life, and an expanded camera and thermal management features. Usually with the new iPhone, the only thing I'm excited about is the camera, which they're going to have a better camera, as they almost have to each time. But also the thermal management features. Does that mean my phone will stop saying, "We're going to stop charging until your iPhone cools down," even though it's 75 degrees outside? I mean, not that I've ever had that problem, but I hear others.
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9: Sunny skies today with daytime highs approaching 82. Southerly winds 8 to 15 miles per hour. Partly cloudy tonight. Chance for storms. Lows level off around 66. Right now, 70.

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9: Daytime highs approaching 82 this afternoon under mainly clear skies. Winds out of the south, 10 to 15 miles per hour. Lows around 66. Tonight, chance of thunderstorms. Right now, 75.

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13: Z93 weather.
14: Daytime highs approaching 82 this afternoon under mainly clear skies. Winds out of the south, 10 to 15 miles per hour. Lows around 66. Tonight, chance of thunderstorms. Right now, it's 77 degrees.

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3: Sunny skies this afternoon with daytime highs approaching 82. Southerly winds 8 to 15 miles per hour. Partly cloudy skies tonight. Chance of thunderstorms. Lows dip down to about 65. Currently 81.

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15: Z93 Weather. Clouds and sun this afternoon with daytime highs approaching 82. Winds out of the south, 10 to 20 miles per hour. Partly cloudy skies again. Tonight, chance for storms, lows around 65. Currently, it's 81 degrees.

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0: is wrapping up nicely. The final Moon Tunes of the summer last night, always kind of a solemn event, but there's also something very pretty, maybe poetic, in the changing of the seasons. Balls are down there hosting a UWL-themed Moon Tunes. Now we go off into the weekend, and we're into the thick of Friday Night Lights. 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
2: 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Then we have our butt biters. I'm going to pull on your ear. We're going to bite each other in the back of the leg. You know, we're going to bark a lot. 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It's allowing them to play with dogs that are of their appropriate size so they don't have to be intimidated by the big boys.
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6: Clouds and sun this afternoon with daytime highs approaching 82. Winds out of the south, 10 to 20 miles per hour. Partly cloudy skies again. Tonight, chance for storms, lows around 65. Right now, it's 82 degrees.

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0: 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It's an event that's been going a long time, raising a lot of money for great noble causes, local breast cancer research and care, staying in our community. 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

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Daya, Ariana Grande coming up before 4 o'clock as we approach quitting time on Friday. It's Olivia Rodrigo, Stupid Song.

0: Bad Bunny's E93, the number one hit music station. We are now 2 weeks away, which is insane, from Oktoberfest. We'll be tapping the golden keg 2 weeks from today. And I love getting down to the grounds on Friday for the tapping, but I don't like waiting. I like getting after it right away in the morning. I think one of the coolest things about Oktoberfest is people getting up 5, 6 a.m. and going out and getting after it. That's why the Morning Buzz Oktoberfest breakfast is the perfect place to start your day. 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
6: Chance of thunderstorms tonight. Otherwise, partly cloudy skies. Lows level off around 65. Winds out of the south, 10 to 15 miles per hour. Mainly sunny skies. Tomorrow, highs around 78. Right now, it's 81 degrees.

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4: 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Lady Gaga, Ella Langley, coming up in a few right after Benson Boone. It's Mystical Magical. You're on Z93. There's no-

0: Z93, the number one hit music station, Gracie Abrams. That's so true. Packers season starts on Sunday. They'll be up in the Twin Cities, U.S. Bank Stadium, to play the Vikings. Now, starting the week after, we'll get into some home games. 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

0: 3 knows you need to wind down sometimes. 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
6: Chance of thunderstorms tonight. Otherwise, partly cloudy skies. Lows level off around 65. Winds out of the south, 10 to 15 miles per hour. Mainly sunny skies. Tomorrow, highs around 78. Currently, it's 79 degrees.

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